0: cariñosa, con los sonidos del ayer. Palanda, territorio de la cariñosa.
1: I like to move it, move it. I like to move it, move it. I like it, I like it.

0: the trap beat,
1: Perro.
0: The way that it flows,
2: Perro, yeah.
0: It's crazy because
2: it's a strong one.
0: It's a strong one. They keep calling me for no call. Hold on, give me a second. Let me step outside and take this call. Hello? Oh, come on, bro.
3: ¿Qué está pasando, pichón de ballena?
0: What? Oh, man, not you again.
3: Mr. Johnny Marines.
0: Bro, how can I help you?
3: What's good?
0: Ain't nothing good.
3: What
0: the hell are you talking about?
3: Tú estás yuki.
0: What?
3: Tú estás rulay.
0: Bro, I'm exasperated. Just get to the point and tell me
3: what?
0: Why you keep calling me.
3: Eso. Say that again. It's like an aspirin.
0: Yo, just get to the point. Why you keep calling my phone, man?
3: Where you at?
0: I'm in my house.
3: You lying. No me hable mentira. No te lleve tu galleta ahí.
0: Don't disrespect me, bro.
3: You about that life. Perdóname como Camilo Cito.
0: I'm not accepting your apology. I'm hanging up.
3: No. Hold up. Okay. Ponme a Romeo.
0: I already told you. I'm not with him. I'm in my house.
3: But why you lying to me? I know what you wearing. I know where you at.
0: No, you don't.
3: Yes, I do. You got the Louis Air Force.
0: What the hell?
3: Con la media colorada.
0: You following me?
3: Ponme a Romeo.
0: You know what? I had enough. I'm hanging up.
3: Okay, listen. You put Romeo on, I would never call you again.
0: So let me get this right. If I put Romeo on, you're never going to call me back again.
3: Never, never. Pinky promise.
0: You know what? Hold up.
3: So nasty.
1: All I'm saying is that my favorite solo is the one from R.I.P., bro.
2: Nah, Bebo, Bebo.
4: I don't know, bro. The R.I.P. is crazy.
2: Is that is more unique?
0: Yo, Ant.
1: Yeah,
0: unexpected.
1: Crazy.
0: Yo, Ant. I know this is completely out of character, but I need you to do me a favor and talk to this bozo and get him out of my life, please.
2: Talk to who?
0: You know, the dude that always calls.
1: Oh, my God.
2: Wait.
0: Yes, no, please. I just need this favor to get rid of him.
2: You want me to call him?
0: No, I have him right here on the phone. Please, yo, 2 seconds, 2 seconds.
2: What do you want me to say?
0: Just get on gear.
2: I don't even know his name.
0: Talk to him, here.
2: Yo, what up, playboy? Who am I talking to?
3: What you mean, who you talking to? Te vas a ir loco.
2: Well, it's been brought to my attention that you want to speak to me, so what's up?
3: Why you acting brand new, de paquete?
2: Yo, listen. I'm busy right now, and I know you frustrated Johnny for years. So what is it you want from me?
3: I want an exclusive. I want to hear something fresh.
2: I bet. And you'll never bother us again.
3: Te lo juro por mi tortuga.
4: Yo, get out the bathroom.
3: Yo, back the fuck up. I'm talking to the king. Vete de ahí, lambón.
4: Bajo mierda.
2: Pero este tipo está loco.
3: No, ese es mi hermanito que se pone en eso. I'm ready for that exclusive, king.
2: All right, here we go. That's enough. I can't show you no more.
3: Wait. What number track is that in the album?
2: Nah, playboy. I got the plans for that. Later.
3: Hello? Llámame Luna.
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